0: Les Doc Martens has been, le piercing has been,
1: une limousine has been,
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Greetings, enough blessings in the yard. As the man, Linval Thompson, take center stage. Greetings and blessing, Brad Linval. Your mic.

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You see the smoke, the cloud of Kaya, night and day it don't expire, like a sacrificial pyre. Scorching hot, man, not touch the white. I got the

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You're free to boost it, turn up the sound and don't reduce it. 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Yes, we don't need no water, let that bomb clock burn. 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

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I got a method and you don't.

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Not stopping at no stations marked colored no white, just stopping in the fields in the broad daylight. Stopping in the country in the wide open air, where there never was a Jim Crow sign nowhere. And no lily white committees, politicians of note, nor poll tax mayors with colored hair votes. And there won't be no kind of color.

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But they will never be able to imprison spirits seeking for freedom.

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Cause I'm housing. Cause I'm housing.